0: Assalamu alaikum, 1 PM. This is Bangladesh Better, the news read by Mongmar Singh. Prime Minister Tariq Rahman has stressed the need to increase domestic agricultural production in order to reduce dependence on imports of food and farm products that can be produced in the country. He made the remarks at a meeting with officials of the Ministry of Agriculture at the Secretariat yesterday. The Prime Minister called for effective measures to raise the production of such crops while ensuring food security and making agriculture more productive and profitable. He stressed increasing agricultural productivity, reducing farmers' production costs, and ensuring fair prices for their produce. Tariq Rahman put greater emphasis on research, improved varieties, modern technology, irrigation and mechanization, and ensuring their quick delivery to farmers. Prime Minister Tariq Rahman has sought increased investment from US-based global energy company Chevron in exploring new gas fields alongside existing ones to strengthen Bangladesh's energy security and meet its growing energy demand. A high-level Chevron delegation led by Xavier La Rosa, President of Base Assets and Emerging Countries, BAEC, paid a courtesy call on Prime Minister at the Secretariat in the capital yesterday. Minister for Women and Children Affairs and Social Welfare Professor Dr. AJM Jethursan has urged BNP leaders and workers to remain united, saying no one will be able to stand in their way in the next national or local government elections if they stay united. He made the remarks as the chief guest at Views Exchange meeting with district BNP leaders at Nilphamari Sadke House yesterday. The minister said BNP is a party that moves forward with everyone and urged strengthening the organization with people committed to its politics and ideology. He also called for giving leadership responsibilities to tested individuals who remain firm during difficult times. The government has administered measles vaccines to 1,97,71,720 children across the country in 5 months under ongoing measles rubella vaccination program. This figure exceeded the initial target of vaccination by about 10%. When the country witnessed a measles outbreak at the end of March this year, the government swiftly launched an emergency vaccination program on 5th April, covering 30 upazilas in 18 districts at the first phase. Official at the Directorate General of Health Services said the second phase of vaccination began on 12th April in 4 major city corporations, Dhaka South, Dhaka North, Borishal and Moymenshing. And at the final third phase, the ongoing nationwide measles rubella vaccination drive commenced on 28 April. The government is set to launch another massive vaccination campaign starting on 26th September to prevent the disease. Oman says a planned regional meeting between the Gulf states and Iran regarding the Strait of Hormuz has been postponed in the interest of consensus. An Iranian foreign ministry official said the postponement of the planned meeting in Oman was made at the request of certain regional countries and through a joint decision by Tehran and Muscat. The fighting has intensified in several parts of Yemen. Government forces are carrying out airstrikes on Houthi position in an effort to retake Al-Makkah, also known as Mocha. Hundreds of rescuers, including the Coast Guard, have joined their search for 129 people missing after an Indonesian passenger ship capsized in the Java Sea, authorities said today. The National Search and Rescue Agency said crews had rescued 108 people and that at least 6 others had died after the ferry capsized yesterday. The Virgo Transport aid ship was carrying 243 people from Surabaya on the Indonesian island of Java. A Russian drone has hit a train near the Ukraine-Poland border. The incident happened shortly after former UK Prime Minister Boris Johnson and top European security official had passed through the area. No casualties were reported after the strike at Yehudin, which hit the train's engine. All the passengers had been evacuated, Ukrainian authorities said. Football and Bangladesh women's national football team are now facing North Korea at Osaka in Japan for their opening Group F match of the 20th Asian Games. Finally, weather and forecast, Volatile 60s evening says there is no inland river ports warning and no signal is to be hoisted. And that's the end of the news. Our next bulletin will be at 2 this afternoon in Bangla.
1: আসসালামু আলাইকুম প্রিয় শ্রোতা, আপনার ঘড়ি সময় মিলিয়ে নিতে পারেন। এই মুহূর্তে আমাদের স্টুডিওর ঘড়িতে সময় বেলা 1:05 হয়ে 45 সেকেন্ড। বাণিজ্যিক কার্যক্রম বাংলাদেশ বেতার খুলনা।

0: word is adjective and next word is vibe, V-I-B-E. 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Most often vibrant and vibe are used together. The vibrant vibe describes the basically vibrant vibe describes the energetic, lively and bustling urban atmosphere. Dear learners, now let's enjoy listening the conversation entitled Living in a Busy City.
1: Hi, I think you're passing your days with lots of activities in this busy city.
2: Right you are. I just love the energy of living in a busy metropolis. There's always something new to do.
1: I agree with that. Basically, a lot of people love to live in a busy city. Nowadays, due to the endless career opportunities and conveniences, the city is always busy as if it never sleeps.
2: Exactly, but it can be pretty exhausting sometimes, especially when you are stuck in old Dhaka traffic or dealing with the overwhelming crowds during rush hours.
1: True, urban life definitely comes with its drawbacks. It's noisy, fast-paced, and living expenses are quite high. Despite having all these drawbacks, I love this city as it always teaches me a lot.
2: I guess it really depends on the individual. The city gives you a lot of freedom and allows you to discover yourself. I wouldn't trade this vibrant vibe for the quiet countryside.
1: Thank you.
0: Okay, thank you Farhan and Uishi for vibrant vibe. Okay, dear learners, you must have heard the sentence told in this short conversation. It's noisy, fast-paced, and living expenses are quite high. You see, in these sentences, the adjectives are used, and if we analyze this sentence, we see that basically this sentence featuring a mix of independent clauses and parallel structures or parallel adjectives. Phrase and living expenses are very high. This is independent clause. If you say it's noisy, fast-paced and living expenses are quite high, basically this is a compound sentence featuring a mix of independent clauses. I repeat. In parallel structures, we will see that the same words after using the verb, the same parts of speech should be used. For example, she is talented, helpful, and industrious. Here in this sentence, after the verb is, there are three adjectives used consecutively. This sort of sentence structure we call parallel structures. Farhan, can you tell at least two sentences by using parallel adjectives?
2: Jane is young, energetic and talented. The new chef is talented, creative and ambitious.
0: Uishi, can you?
1: The mountain trail was steep, rocky and restless. He's honest, industrious and kind.
0: Good. Excellent. Dear learners, you have just heard that. Uishi said the mountain trail was steep. Just hear carefully. Just listen carefully. The mountain trail was steep, rocky and restless. In this sentence, there are three adjectives used consecutively, and this, of course, this sort of form is called parallel structures. Another sentence, she is honest, industrious and kind. Just listen, honest, industrious and kind. You are using three adjectives, so this is also parallel. We can say that Farhan says, Jane is young, energetic and talented. Most people say he is a talent student. Don't say he is a talent student. You should say he is a talented student. Talented. The exact pronunciation will be talented. Don't say talent. Talent is a noun. but talented is adjective.

0: So, this sentence, Jane is young, energetic, and talented. Here, the speaker is using three adjectives consecutively. Next sentence is, the new chef is talented. You know what the chef means? Pardon? C-H-E-F, chef, a person who cooks nice. Chef, what the spelling? C-H-E-F. What the spelling?
1: C-H-E-F.
0: C-H-E-F, chef. The pronunciation of chef. The new chef is talented, creative, don't say creative, creative and ambitious. However, dear learners, in this short conversation, you must have listened another sentence, a sentence like, I guess it really depends on the individual. Most often we say individual person, but we should avoid using person after individual. If you use person, it will be redundancy. That is, Bangla amra onek shomoy boli na je ekti shobder otironjon orthat bahullo proyog bakke thik noy. Todrup ingreji to ache amra, we should avoid using those words that are not necessary. So we should say, I guess it really depends on the individual. However, dear learners, I hope you have enjoyed the program. We are almost at the end of the session today. No more today. Hope to talk to you very soon.

0: were distributed among 120 families across various areas of the union, while 650 families was given 10 kilograms of rice each. Sewing machines were distributed among 60 needy families at the Gangni Upajila Parishad Auditorium in Meherpur today with the aim of creating self-employment opportunities and insolvent families to become self-reliant. Administrator of Jila Parishad Mohammad Javed Masood Milton distributed these as chief guest. Presided over by the Executive Officer of Jila Parishad, the Upajila Nirvahi Officer, Upajila Youth Development Officer and politicians were present at that time. The National Consumer Rights Protection Department, led by the Assistant Director, was collected 25,000 taka as fine from a pharmacy conducting a special drive at the Hejalbari Bazar in Chuadanga Sadar Upajila today. This fine was met in allegation for keeping expired blood bags and insulin in the refrigerator. Meanwhile, the National Consumer Rights Protection Department, led by the Assistant Director, was collected 10,000 taka as fine from a trader conducting a special drives at the Barinagar Bazar in Jashor Sadar Upajila today. Kabaddi and Jorpukuria Secondary School become champion, defeating Amjupi Secondary School by 42-38 points in the 53rd National Summer Sports Competition at Meherpur District Stadium today. Meanwhile, Handball and Doriapur Secondary School become champion, beating Meherpur Government Boys High School by 7-2 in same competition at the same stadium. Deputy Commissioner Shilpi Rani Roy attended it as chief guest. Football and Rajapur Football 11 defeated Ghulia Football 11 by 3-1 in the Shakil Sriti Football Tournament at Binodpur BK School Ground in Mohammadpur Upajila of Magura today. Finally, weather and forecast valid till 1 tonight says there is no inland river port warning and no signal is to be hoisted. And that's the end of the news, dear listeners. You are welcome to our next bulletin at 7 this evening in Bangla. Till then, Allah Hafiz.
1: Bangladesh Betar Khulna Srota Bundhura Fire Jacchi Pachmishali Ganer Baki Ongshe Prothome Shunben গীতিকার আপেল মাহমুদের কণ্ঠে একটি আধুনিক গান।